Legendary Queen with Stone Cold Crazy. Metallica covered this one on Garage Incorporated. One of my favorite cover albums of all time. If you haven't listened to Garage Inc. in a while, give it a listen because there are some underrated bangers on that one. This one being one of them. Check it out.

Rain, sleep now in the fire. Appropriate for what the story is I'm about to tell you, because this guy, oh my gosh, caused a whole bunch of issues. Last month, a 36-year-old man from New Jersey named Anthony Rhodes ignited a grocery cart full of fireworks in the children's clothing section of a Walmart in Maryland. He did all of this to cover up a jewelry heist. There was chaos when the fireworks started going off. Customers were fleeing to get out. Meanwhile, Anthony broke into the jewelry counter and

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Seriously, dude. Crime, not worth it in my opinion. And this guy is now in prison for arson, theft, and hopefully is going to stay there for a very long time.

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Yep, and we still don't. 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
9: You and I have never met, but I'm willing to bet that there is something you would like to do, but you feel like you can't, that it's too hard, that you don't deserve it. A colleague of mine recently told me about this new book called Brave Shift: 30 Mindset Changes to Transform Your Life. It's written by a woman named Michelle Carrer. Carrer says the one thing most people forget when they set a goal is to attach a reason to it. Having that reason is big, because when you don't want to do something that's necessary to reach your goal, you can go back to your reason to find the motivation you need. Try to frame your goal as something you want to achieve, as opposed to being a bad part of yourself that you want to change. That will make you more likely to succeed, as will asking for help. All of us need it, and it makes people feel good to help you achieve your goals. I'm Dr. Sanjay Gupta, helping you live a better life.
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1: Thanks for listening to The Heavy on 96 Rock. My name is Nick Weta. I will return with you with this show next Sunday, 7 to 9. Normally, I would tell you that tomorrow I'll be with you in the morning, 6 a.m. But no, it's a holiday! Memorial Day, excellent. Hopefully, you will not be up early in the morning either, and you can stay up late and continue your weekend festivities. Remember that tomorrow, Memorial Day, while it is a day that we can get out and, you know, have the cookouts and celebrate and have fun with family, take a moment just to remember what Memorial Day is all about for real. It's about the men and women who have given their lives to make this country what it is today. So you can have the cookout, so you can drink the beer, so you can gather with friends and family and have a good, fun time. Those people that gave the ultimate sacrifice are the reason we have the day tomorrow. And just take some time and remember them. That's my little bit. Here's some Nookie from Limp Bizkit. Have a great one.

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Welcome to a three-day, three-play weekend. I cannot wait for this show on August 10th at Riverbend. It's three from Five Finger Death Punch on 96 Rock.

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All right, so how about some Godsmack news? They have announced that the longtime members, Stoney Rambola and Shannon Larkin, have retired. And so frontman Sully Erna and bassist Robbie Merrill are actually going to go on with the band with some new members, Sam Colton and Wade Murph. They're hoping that there will have a new album coming out in 2027. And don't we all? We love us some Godsmack. It's When Legends Rise.

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Du hast mich.

So we got some celebrity birthdays today. Sir Ian McKellen is 87. Mike Myers, the funny Mike Myers, not the scary Mike Myers, is 63. Klaus Meine from the Scorpions is 78. Glenn Drover from Megadeth is 57. And my friend Camille would love this. Roman Reigns is 40. It's Dying to Love. Battle.

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1: 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We're like herpes. 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I haven't either. Mic drop. We're done.
0: 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It's your first thing in the morning on 96 Rock.
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Thank you for spending your Sunday evening with me. 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

people, and remember why we celebrate Memorial Day. Remember why we can do all these fun things and have all of the laughs and the good times and drink the beers when there are so many that sacrifice so much. They can't drink the beers right now. They can't laugh with us. But because of them, we get to have the fun that we're having right now. So just think about that a little bit as you celebrate your Memorial Day today.

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It's a great time to relax, enjoy the day, but also take a moment to remember and appreciate those who served and sacrificed for our freedom. 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
1: And don't forget the reason for the day. This Memorial Day, we remember those heroes who courageously gave their lives. 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

Hey, Rockheads, it's Cousin Vinny, and Memorial Day is a day of family and fun, but it's also a day to remember those sons, daughters, brothers, sisters, spouses, friends, and neighbors who gave the ultimate sacrifice. You're in our hearts forever.

Municipal Brewworks, the party source. Yeah! 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

Hey, it's Lindsay checking in on this Memorial Day where we honor the fallen with somber reflection and also grilled meats. The dichotomy of a Memorial Day weekend together. Talk to you tomorrow.

0: Hey, Rockheads, it's Nick, and I know that everybody's excited to have the day off for this Memorial Day. Just whatever you're doing today, take a moment and remember why we celebrate Memorial Day. Remember why we can do all these fun things and have all the laughs and the good times and drink the beers when there are so many that sacrifice so much. They can't drink the beers right now. They can't laugh with us. But because of them, we get to have the fun that we're having right now. So just think about that a little bit as you celebrate your Memorial Day today.
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Hey, Rockheads, it's JD. I hope your Memorial Day weekend is going well. I want to say thank you to all of the amazing heroes who made the ultimate sacrifice for our freedom here in the greatest country in the world, the United States of America. We wouldn't be here without you. God bless and happy Memorial Day weekend. Hey there, Rockheads, it's JD, and with respect and gratitude, we honor the brave individuals who made the ultimate sacrifice for our country. You will never be forgotten. Thank you for everything you've done for me and this entire country. God bless you, God bless your families, and happy Memorial Day weekend.

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Thinking of them today.

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Hey, it's Lindsay checking in on this Memorial Day where we honor the fallen with somber reflection and also grilled meats. The dichotomy of a Memorial Day weekend together. Talk to you tomorrow.

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1: Hi, I'm Rivers Cuomo from Weezer, and this is our song, Go Away. It's your music. 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
0: Here's Weezer's Rivers Cuomo on how perceptions of Weezer's music can change over the years.
1: Yeah, this has happened to Weezer a lot, that when we put out something new, people don't understand it or don't like it immediately. And sometimes it takes years for, I don't know, people's taste to change, or maybe it's the right people have to find it and slowly build up the popularity of that song or that album, most famously Pinkerton. But yeah, it seems like kind of a Weezer thing. Not really sure why. Maybe we're ahead of our time, or I don't know. Anyway, it's totally out of our control. We just make the music we want to hear and hope that other people like it. And now at least we know that if it doesn't connect immediately, maybe years later, decades later, people will find it and blow it up. So it kind of takes the pressure off in the moment.

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Hey, Rockheads, it's JD. I hope your Memorial Day weekend is going well. I want to say thank you to all of the amazing heroes who made the ultimate sacrifice for our freedom here in the greatest country in the world, the United States of America. We wouldn't be here without you. God bless and happy Memorial Day weekend. Hey there, Rockheads, it's JD. And with respect and gratitude, we honor the brave individuals who made the ultimate sacrifice for our country. You will never be forgotten. Thank you for everything you've done for me and this entire country. God bless you. God bless your families. And happy Memorial Day weekend.

Hey, Rockheads, it's Nick, and I know that everybody's excited to have the day off for this Memorial Day. Just whatever you're doing today, take a moment and remember why we celebrate Memorial Day. Remember why we can do all these fun things and have all the laughs and the good times and drink the beers when there are so many that sacrifice so much. They can't drink the beers right now. They can't laugh with us. But because of them, we get to have the fun that we're having right now. So just think about that a little bit as you celebrate your Memorial Day today.

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Bridget, and I hope you're having a really nice Memorial Day. 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

it's Lindsay checking in on this Memorial Day where we honor the fallen with somber reflection and also grilled meats. The dichotomy of a Memorial Day weekend together. 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

Hey, Rockheads, it's JD. I hope your Memorial Day weekend is going well. I want to say thank you to all of the amazing heroes who made the ultimate sacrifice for our freedom here in the greatest country in the world, the United States of America. We wouldn't be here without you. God bless and happy Memorial Day weekend. Hey there, Rockheads, it's JD, and with respect and gratitude, we honor the brave individuals who made the ultimate sacrifice for our country. You will never be forgotten. Thank you for everything you've done for me and this entire country. God bless you, God bless your families, and happy Memorial Day weekend.

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1: You guys are out of your f***ing mind!

Hey, Rockheads, it's Nick, and I know that everybody's excited to have the day off for this Memorial Day. Just whatever you're doing today, take a moment and remember why we celebrate Memorial Day. Remember why we can do all these fun things and have all of the laughs and the good times and drink the beers when there are so many that sacrifice so much. They can't drink the beers right now. They can't laugh with us. But because of them, we get to have the fun that we're having right now. So just think about that a little bit as you celebrate your Memorial Day today.

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It's a great time to relax, enjoy the day, but also take a moment to remember and appreciate those who served and sacrificed for our freedom. Thinking of them today.

I said, are you gonna be my girl? Well, it's a 1, 2, 3, take my hand and come with me, because you look so fine that I really wanna make you mine. I said, you look so fine that I really wanna make you mine. 4, 5, 6, come on and get your kicks. Now you don't need

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1: Hi, I'm Rivers Cuomo from Weezer, and this is our song, Go Away. It's your music. 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
0: Here's Weezer's Rivers Cuomo on how he discovered the revival of Go Away 10 years after it was originally released.
1: I discovered the revival of Go Away on my Discord server. A couple hundred fans in there, and one day I saw him talking about how Go Away was blowing up on social media, and they were saying it was because there's some kind of conflict between Facebook and a publishing company, and all of Weezer's big songs got taken down, so there was only the dregs for people to play with on TikTok, and that's how Go Away blew up. Anyway, that was the first theory I heard.

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0: 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Hope you're having a great extended weekend.
1: And don't forget the reason for the day. 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We don't know them all, but we owe them all.

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Hey, Rockheads, it's Cousin Vinny, and Memorial Day is a day of family and fun, but it's also a day to remember those sons, daughters, brothers, sisters, spouses, friends, and neighbors who gave the ultimate sacrifice. You're in our hearts forever.

Hey, it's Lindsay checking in on this Memorial Day where we honor the fallen with somber reflection and also grilled meats. The dichotomy of a Memorial Day weekend together. Talk to you tomorrow.

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Hey, Rockheads, it's JD. I hope your Memorial Day weekend is going well. I want to say thank you to all of the amazing heroes who made the ultimate sacrifice for our freedom here in the greatest country in the world, the United States of America. We wouldn't be here without you. God bless and happy Memorial Day weekend. Hey there, Rockheads, it's JD, and with respect and gratitude, we honor the brave individuals who made the ultimate sacrifice for our country. You will never be forgotten. Thank you for everything you've done for me and this entire country. God bless you, God bless your families, and happy Memorial Day weekend.

Hey, Rockheads, it's Nick, and I know that everybody's excited to have the day off for this Memorial Day. Just whatever you're doing today, take a moment and remember why we celebrate Memorial Day. Remember why we can do all these fun things and have all the laughs and the good times and drink the beers when there are so many that sacrifice so much. They can't drink the beers right now. They can't laugh with us. But because of them, we get to have the fun that we're having right now. So just think about that a little bit as you celebrate your Memorial Day today.

Bridget, and I hope you're having a really nice Memorial Day. It's a great time to relax, enjoy the day, but also take a moment to remember and appreciate those who served and sacrificed for our freedom. Thinking of them today.

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1: And don't forget the reason for the day. This Memorial Day, we remember those heroes who courageously gave their lives. We don't know them all, but we owe them all.

Hey, Rockheads, it's Cousin Vinny, and Memorial Day is a day of family and fun, but it's also a day to remember those sons, daughters, brothers, sisters, spouses, friends, and neighbors who gave the ultimate sacrifice. You're in our hearts forever.

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Du hast mich.

Hey, it's Lindsay checking in on this Memorial Day where we honor the fallen with somber reflection and also grilled meats. The dichotomy of a Memorial Day weekend together. Talk to you tomorrow.

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1: Bethany and I started working on Go Away after I heard her song, Boyfriend, with Best Coast, and was totally blown away by the sound of her voice and just the overall aesthetic. Super classic 60s female singer sounding. And I just reached out to her. I didn't know what if it was going to be for her record or Weezer record or what. It just seemed like she'd be a great person to combine my melodies with. And we had a great time making it. Totally got along. Both of us half Italian. Yeah, and hearing that song now, it sounds like a classic song that you would hear back from the 60s or something. And a lot of that has to do with the timeless quality of her voice.

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Hey, Rockheads, it's JD. I hope your Memorial Day weekend is going well. I want to say thank you to all of the amazing heroes who made the ultimate sacrifice for our freedom here in the greatest country in the world, the United States of America. We wouldn't be here without you. God bless and happy Memorial Day weekend. Hey there, Rockheads, it's JD. And with respect and gratitude, we honor the brave individuals who made the ultimate sacrifice for our country. You will never be forgotten. Thank you for everything you've done for me and this entire country. God bless you. God bless your families. And happy Memorial Day weekend.

Hey, Rockheads, it's Nick, and I know that everybody's excited to have the day off for this Memorial Day. Just whatever you're doing today, take a moment and remember why we celebrate Memorial Day. Remember why we can do all these fun things and have all the laughs and the good times and drink the beers when there are so many that sacrifice so much. They can't drink the beers right now. They can't laugh with us. But because of them, we get to have the fun that we're having right now. So just think about that a little bit as you celebrate your Memorial Day today.

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Thinking of them today.

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1: And don't forget the reason for the day. This Memorial Day, we remember those heroes who courageously gave their lives. We don't know them all, but we owe them all.

Hey, Rockheads, it's Cousin Vinny, and Memorial Day is a day of family and fun, but it's also a day to remember those sons, daughters, brothers, sisters, spouses, friends, and neighbors who gave the ultimate sacrifice. You're in our hearts forever.

Memorial Day, where we honor the fallen with somber reflection and also grilled meats. The dichotomy of a Memorial Day weekend together. Talk to you tomorrow.

Hey, Rockheads, it's JD. I hope your Memorial Day weekend is going well. I want to say thank you to all of the amazing heroes who made the ultimate sacrifice for our freedom here in the greatest country in the world, the United States of America. We wouldn't be here without you. God bless and happy Memorial Day weekend. Hey there, Rockheads, it's JD, and with respect and gratitude, we honor the brave individuals who made the ultimate sacrifice for our country. You will never be forgotten. Thank you for everything you've done for me and this entire country. God bless you, God bless your families, and happy Memorial Day weekend.

Hey, Rockheads, it's Nick, and I know that everybody's excited to have the day off for this Memorial Day. Just whatever you're doing today, take a moment and remember why we celebrate Memorial Day. Remember why we can do all these fun things and have all the laughs and the good times and drink the beers when there are so many that sacrifice so much. They can't drink the beers right now. They can't laugh with us. But because of them, we get to have the fun that we're having right now. So just think about that a little bit as you celebrate your Memorial Day today.

Bridget, and I hope you're having a really nice Memorial Day. It's a great time to relax, enjoy the day, but also take a moment to remember and appreciate those who served and sacrificed for our freedom. Thinking of them today.

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1: And don't forget the reason for the day. This Memorial Day, we remember those heroes who courageously gave their lives. We don't know them all, but we owe them all.